295, here's 1 EMS. ALS unconscious, possible seizure. At the Wicked Glen, 29 South Water Street. Female, possible seizure. She is on the ground. She is breathing. EP means 1 EMS. ALS unconscious, possible seizure. At the Wicked Glen, 29 South Water Street. 295, clear at 2006.

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1: For a Uber driver, name's Richard. He's going to be wearing a black shirt and a white t-shirt. He has a highly intoxicated passenger. He checked him on the vehicle and now he's concerned for safety. He was being threatened by the passenger.
2: Please, you're copy.
0: 2-8.
3: 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Cross Street, South 20th Street and South 19th Street. 295 clear, 2009.

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0: Keith County Ambulance 1 ALS response in Bradford, 172 Davis Street, Cobb Street, William Street, Jackson Avenue, breathing difficulty. McKean County Ambulance 1 ALS response in Bradford, 172 Davis Street, Cross Streets, William Street, Jackson Avenue, breathing difficulty, 2027.
1: Four, five.

0: to South St. Emil.
1: Ava Oxygen. She has COPD and congestive heart failure. Operations will be North Ops 2.
2: That individual has been released for the repairing ticket. We will give him a courtesy ride back to 1001 Irving Street.
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0: Allegheny, you're back at quarters 2029.

2952 Gwanda via a sick priority. 86 Broadway Road in Gwanda. 58-year-old male, possible infected head wound from a previous injury. Repeating, Gwanda, DLS SIP priority, 86 Broadway Road, Cross Streets, Miller Street, and East Hill, 395 clear, 2030.

0: 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We're clear.
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0: Now, Dan, you acknowledge waiting for a crew at 2034. Tawanda's, all their ambulances are out.
1: Two for an transporting OJ2.
0: OJ2034.

0: activity with a 44-year-old female patient. She complained that he is going to be altered mental status. Family reported the patient was out with her friends, went and purchased some edibles from a store on the reservation. Upon return, she ate the THC edible and has since been having increasing altered mental status. Upon arrival, the patient was initially unresponsive, laying on the floor. At this time, patient is tracking motion with her eyes, non-verbally responsive. Blood glucose was 109. Heart rate is 129, showing a sinus tach on the monitor. Required a 12-lead. We are transmitting that to your facility. SpO2 is 98%. ETCO of 40. We have an IV established with 20 gauge in the left wrist with 2 milligrams of Narcan on board and normal saline flowing at this time. Last blood pressure of 140 over 88. We have an ETA of approximately 6 minutes to your facility. Do you have any further questions or
1: questions? Well, let's see what he

Repeating 3-5-2, Franklinville Trans Am, ALS Fall, 3-0-4-0, Route 98, Franklinville, and I'm clear, 2040.

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0: traveling in city, steel alarm, no illness, 233 South 20th Street, Lower Firebox. House is evacuated, transom clear, 23 sir. 395, engine 41, sir. 2047. Appreciate it.
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0: 6-4.
1: Gonna have a erratic operator, Route 219, Snake Run Road, headed northbound towards Springville. It's gonna be a white Ford van with a ladder rack, swerving all over the road.
0: Six 6-4, copy. I'm gonna be out of position. If you could notify your county.

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0: Be advised, the caller did advise that there is an unknown type of gun in the house somewhere. She did not know where it was located, though. And there is a friendly dog inside the residence.
2: 23, copy.
1: 24, copy. 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
4: 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County got a call up on an unwanted person. I took the call number back. Negative results, no answer.

35 Franklin Mill, hail and squall, 3040 Route 98, 71-year-old male, now in and out of consciousness after a previous fall a few days ago. Also reporting pain in the rib areas and some type of laceration or wound around the eye. Repeating, JFI2 Franklin Mill, hail and squall, 3040 Route 98, second zone, driver still needed, JFI clear, 2061.

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0: Yeah, well.

0: 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I couldn't help you.
1: Hold of Nice Egg and have them respond over here.
0: That's the city's engine 41.
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ALS-SEC, 126 Jamestown Street in Randolph, 47-year-old male cancer patient, unable to stand, altered mental status. Repeating, Randolph, EMS, ALS-SEC, 126 Jamestown Street, Randolph, cross streets Borden Street and 5th Avenue, 395 Clear at 2118.

0: こういうわけ。The pro large pipe into the apartment NYSEG is going to remain on scene 41 is clear available.
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0: 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We respond to area 100 block Adam Street, open burn complaint. 100 block Adam Street, open burn complaint, 450 clear, 2140.
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And if I put 20-41.

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1: Respond 53 Willis Avenue. For the 84 year old male, father assistant with the patient outside the driveway. And same with your rescue, respond 53 Willis Avenue, Salmon. 84 year old male, outside the driveway, 2147.
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0: Apple Valley 482324 when you're clear from 1700. 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

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Repeating, Orion City and 252 BLSX Standard 122 North 8th Street. Cross Street, South 8th Street and Washington 395 Clear 2249.

122 South 3rd Street, a 49-year-old female, abdominal and leg pain. Repeating Orion City, AM 252, BLS abdominal pain, 122 South 3rd Street, Cross Streets, West State and West Henley, 395 Clear, 2312.

25 Orleans City, Mila 600, 01 North 1st Street, Apartment 6. 26-year-old female, knee pain. Airbag cleared, 2325.

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0: 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Where are you coming from?
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2: 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Yes, I'll do.

0: 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Is there a radio issue, or?
1: Yeah, it was on my end. I think I have it resolved now. 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
1: 6'8".
0: I'll be clear with the DIR on file.
1: Hurry.
2: 9'6", what about it?
1: 9'6".
2: ML was released from OGH. I'll have him on board and route back to the jail.
1: Hurry, Steve, I'll notify him.

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2: Held back on the bed. 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Just having these brakes on for comfort. 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

0: 661. 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
1: Two. 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
0: We just received a second call for that 234 West Main Street.

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0: Thank you.

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1: King County Ambulance 1, BLS response in Bradford. 24 Horton Place, apartment 406. Hemorrhage. King County Ambulance 1, BLS response in Bradford, 24 Orchard Place, apartment 406, hemorrhage 0029.

0: 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The updated address will be 16 First Avenue.
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County Department 49, Eulalia Township, near the intersection around 49 Deerbrook Road. 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
1: 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The call is just called back. If we get more information, I'll let you go.
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from the RC again for your incident. She's stating that she's still unresponsive, that she came out of the seizure. That's a

0: Department 46, Part 2, Encounter Sport. 101 East Maple Street, Cole Manor, man fallen, unconscious. 013.
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Union Township, 95 Treeline Drive off of Columbia Hill. You have a 36-year-old male, a conscious altered mental status, altered level of consciousness, has been drinking, fell. He is talking at this time. You have part two.

35 Lillian City, and 252 ALS difficulty breathing. 308 South 4th Street, have a female there requesting EMS for difficulty breathing. 35 clear at 116.

22 Wellsville ambulance out of Greensport ALS, 181 East Pearl Street, Cronin resident, 90-year-old male unresponsive. Cronin resident, 90-year-old male, up to 100 responses.

0: morning today. We report that her co-worker diagnosed her with pneumonia, reporting some ongoing issues. She's been taking her antibiotics for, but has had no improvement, reporting that she's very short of breath and very weak tonight. Less than a vital heart rate of 79, SpO2 of 99% on room air, ALS blood pressure of 161 over 92, and ETA of approximately 40 or facility. Any further questions, George?
1: No questions, George.
0: Please have a
1: rival.
0: Out.
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0: 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Joe Buck Road and Robinson Road with New York KAV 7433, King Adam Victor 7433.
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1: 2-3 City, line out traffic stop.
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0952 Cold Spring and Seneca Nation Fire Hazardous Condition Call. 181 North Loop Road in Cold Spring for a tree in the road. 0952 Cold Spring and Seneca Nation Fire Hazardous Condition Call. 181 North Loop Road in Cold Spring for a tree in the road. 395 clear at 213.

Everybody at Cold Spring Sanitation Fire has their call. 181 North Loop Road, right off the Central Road. Part of a tree in the roadway. Repeating, 352 Cold Spring Sanitation Fire has their call. 181 North Loop Road, Cold Spring for a tree in the roadway. Right back clear at 220.

0: Cold Spring Chief 2, show me route.
1: Cold Spring Chief 2, over here responding North Loop Road, of yourself and Seneca Nation Chief 2 responding also.
0: Copy that.

4823, can you respond 2599 Dutton Road between Union Valley and Dead End for an ATV in front of the Keller's house on its side, unsure if occupied?

0: flight number 9, I can read you. Go ahead if you can hear me.
1: We can hear you. First flight 9, we left at an Echo 8. We're about 9 minutes out from Olean.
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35 Ishway, Trans Am, ALS difficulty breathing. 5557 Dutch Hill Road, Ishway. It was a 16-year-old female complaining of abdominal pain, difficulty breathing. Repeating, 35 Ishway, Trans Am, ALS difficulty breathing. 5557 Dutch Hill Road, right off of Route 16, Ishway. 16-year-old female, abdominal pain, difficulty breathing. 35 clear, 229.

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0: 35 Hinsdale, Trans Am, Payless MVA, 2599 Dutton Road in Hinsdale. 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
1: Oh, yeah.
0: Repeating, 305 Hinsdale, Trans Am, ALS MVA, 2599 Dutton Road, Hinsdale, right off of Union Valley Road. ATV on its side. Patrol on location requesting EMS. 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

0: 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That's the extent of our knowledge. 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
1: Transient 95 is coming out of the city of Olean. We're going to be diverting for that. Good stuff, Paul. We have a unit returning that's going to handle the issue.
0: Great, so 233. We have a patient update. Male is not alert, however, appears to be breathing for law enforcement.
1: 10-4, can you check the status of the helicopter?
0: Yeah, be just awaiting a call back on him, checking weather now.
1: 10-4.
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3: Copy, Cold Spring Chief 2, 35 Transit 95. Patient is unconscious, is breathing, bleeding from the head, however, bleeding is controlled, and mercy plate is green for weather.
4: Received, is mercy plate okay with eating at their helipad if we need them, or do they want a landing pole closer?
3: I'm sure they prefer you responding to the hangar. However, if you prefer a landing zone, I can set that up.
4: No, we can stay at the hangar for now. I'll advise if we have to change it. Thank you.

copy GW responding. Had transient 95 responding and patient update from law enforcement. The patient is unconscious, is breathing, bleeding from the head, but

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1: I gotta drive Trans Am's ambulance. 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We're heading to Olean General now.
0: Copy that. Do you want me to just meet you at the hospital then?

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2: 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I do have any updated emails, though.

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1: And Zell Chief.
0: Looks like we're en route to the helipad at this time. We got about a 5 minute ETA.
1: Worry, Chief, I'll notify.
2: Again, that entering ambulance. 9-13B, not a bird. Christ resident, 72-year-old female.
1: On EMS. Ill of difficulty breathing. 50 Main Street, in Cattaraugus, for a 39-year-old female, difficulty breathing, possible pneumonia. Repeating 305 Cattaraugus EMS, Guan EMS, Sales difficulty breathing, 50 Main Street, apartment B is in Bravo, for a 39-year-old female, difficulty breathing, possible pneumonia. 305 clear, 253.

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35 Cattaraugus EMS, ALS difficulty breathing, 50 mainstream Cattaraugus, 39-year-old female difficulty breathing, possible pneumonia. Repeating, 35 Cattaraugus EMS, ALS difficulty breathing, 50 Main Street, apartment B as in Bravo, for 39-year-old female difficulty breathing, possible pneumonia. 35 clear at 258.

0: 5, Boston, G2, same traffic. G2 will be clear, 259.
1: Over there. 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
1: Tree blotter, unoccupied vehicle, Marshall's parking lot. New York, Lincoln Frank, X-ray, 1640. I'm clear.
0: Yeah.

0: 9 Vancouver.
1: H9 Vancouver, 313. Have a good night, sir.
0: You as well.
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St. Johnny, Ambulance 3, ALS response in Liberty Township, 794 Lower Grimes Road, Cross Streets, Woodland Drive, Route 6, breathing difficulty, 0318.

0: 24.
1: Difficulty. 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Yeah, these two.

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1: Done, Park.
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0: You respond to the 7-11 and the report of a male and a female arguing in the parking lot.
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0: South 3rd and West Henley, Michael George Adam, 109 now. 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

one structure fire, 9645 Ball Hill Road, Villanova. Smoke coming from the bathroom, Chautauqua County requesting two engines, rescue, ambulance, and tank. Repeating 35 South Dayton, structure fire, 9645 Ball Hill Road, Villanova. For smoke coming from the back room, Chautauqua County requesting two engines, rescue, ambulance, and tank. Repeating 35 clear, 421.

0: doing anything for Nerdy on this traffic stop. 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
1: Last name, Bernardi.
0: Bernardi, B-E-R-N-A-R-D-I.
1: Alright, stand by.

9645 Ball Hill Road, Villanova. A report of smoke coming from the back room. Repeating, 305 South Dayton, structure fire, 9645 Ball Hill Road, Villanova, for smoke coming from the back room. 305 clear, 426.

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1: 6-6 Tower over there.
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3: 9-5, can you respond? Mile marker 62 eastbound, we have a car versus deer. Deer's in the middle of the road.

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0: Greasy.

413 Torrance Road, Randolph, for a tree down across the roadway. 315 Randolph Fire, East Randolph Fire, and a call 12113 Torrance Road, right off of the Main Street and Watts Road in Randolph, for a tree down across the roadway. 25 clear, 544.

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0: Do you see

Grand 5 Randolph Fire, East Randolph Fire, hazard call, 12113 Torrance Road, for a tree down across the roadway. Repeating, Grand 5 Randolph Fire, East Randolph Fire, hazard call, 12113 Torrance Road in between Watts Road and Main Street, Randolph, for a tree down across the roadway. Grand 5 clear 550.

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0: Full be clear, exit and park completed. Deer will be south shoulder of the road, going north, I do a few for backup.
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Keene County, Station 2 in Keating Township, the area of 12399 Route 59, Cross Streets Magnetic Avenue, Poggy Road, Traffic Control. Keene County, Station 2 in Keating Township, the area of 12399 Route 59, Cross Streets Magnetic Avenue, Poggy Road, Traffic Control, 0604.

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McKean County, Station 2 in Keating Township, area 12399, Route 59, Cross Street, Magnetic Avenue, and Augie Road, traffic control, 0614.

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1: 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Got a commercial burglar alarm coming from the 4th Street side of the building.
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0: 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She's going to be in a gray Toyota Tundra pickup truck. She's going to be pulling in the back spot.
1: Transport.

330 Pine Road 40, between Jordan Hill and Stewart Road. One car motor vehicle accident at Carver Street, 1 Pine Street. For Clarksville Fire, Clarksville Ambulance, area of 8230 Pine Road 40 between Jordan Hill Road and Stewart Road, Carver Street 1.

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1: I'll be out with a vehicle in front of Marshall's. It's going to be a New York Reg Lincoln Frank Edward 1640, LFE 1640. It's got the trunk is open on the back. I'm going to attempt to contact the ERO.
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It was a 73-year-old female with difficulty walking, a patient and a diabetic. Cross street to West Sullivan and Washington Street, 35 clear, 740.

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Так что, Павел. Turn the scene over to the station, please. Start cleaning the drawback quarters. Yes, it was.

by Perrysburg, going EMS, ALS 6, ESO home on Main Street, 12129 Main Street, Perrysburg. Have a 57-year-old male, facial swelling, recently prescribed an antibiotic with no improvement. Repeating, 305, Guan EMS, Perrysburg, ALS 6, ESO home, 12129 Main Street, Perrysburg. 57-year-old male, facial swelling, recently prescribed an antibiotic with no improvement. 305, clear, 746. Five-year-old female with COVID-19.

0: 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I have a 67-year-old female following requesting lift assist. Repeating, Grant 5 Machias, Vilas Falls Standard, 3245 Junction Road. 67-year-old female following requesting lift assist. Cross Street to Brown Road and Main Street, Grant 5 clear, 749.
1: 395-1-8-1-8-1 route.
0: A1A responding 12129 Main Street, 750.
2: Hey, Chase Chief, in route.
0: Chief, have you responded to Junction Road at 750?

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disabled vehicle, 86, eastbound, about a mile from the exit, near registration, Mary Charles Young, 9231. 9, 9, 8.

0: Saturday, 6. On the 4, Bolivar 1, 1. 507, Alpha 1.
1: Okay, that's clear.

0: lots of fire. Reported tree down, blocking both lanes, 8678 Rushford Road. Repeating for 2 Hudson Fire. Reported tree down, blocking both lanes, near 8678 Rushford Road. 882.
1: Too late, and I can be terrific. 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
1: Family's there with her. She doesn't fall cut on her arm. Didn't lie to me. No clothes in her son. No longer on the ground. Family has her up.

Planning Department 46, Burlett Township, in the area of 2256, Route 6 West, motor vehicle accident for one vehicle, off the roadway, unknown injuries.

Department 46, Rowlett Township, in the area of 2256 Route 6 West, motor vehicle accident, reported one vehicle off the roadway, unknown injuries, 0840.

Driver training. Appreciate the call for driver training 841.

215 Willow Township, in the area of 2256 Bradford West. 1 is on here, reporting one vehicle on the street.

Allegheny County to Richburg, fire from 6709 Pleasant Valley Road. Reported 3 down black people. Repeating 4 Richburg fire. Respond 6709 Pleasant Valley Road. Reported 3 down black people.

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0: Can you send another officer down here? There is an apartment that's vacant, and the tenant that lives here wants to make sure we're all at the spot here. Is not up there. So we need to search the property.
1: Two eight,
2: copy, sir. I copy in room.

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0: By responding 0852, Kingborough, 526 North Elk Avenue, Cross Street, Cherry Street, and Maple Street. There's a 72-year-old male, conscious and altered, complaining of breathing difficulty with vomiting. There's no history of lung problems. The patient is clammy. He's unable to get off the floor and is stating he doesn't think he's going to make it. Yes, how to?
1: Bird, check the tone, 73 down blocking the roadway.

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McKean County Station 5 ALS response, Kane Borough, 526 North Elk Avenue, cross streets Cherry Street and Maple Street, upgraded to cardiac arrest, 0903.

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0: Yo, King Paul Edward 3783, KPE 373. Really, who is it? Harbor 207, I'll try to get hold of him.
2: Received.

0: 907. It's going to be 526 North Elk Avenue. Just ambulance with cardiac arrest, 72-year-old male, South Elk Stu.
1: Home North Shore, range 308. 69-year-old female, and assist for 13-year-old female.

Roadway is cleared to reopen. Hertzberg 4, 502 and 503 are going to be back in service.

At 189 West Main Street, said there appears to be some type of white substance that a vehicle had leaked, and it was starting to rain, and it was going towards his driveway. I don't know what the chemical or whatever it is, but he said it was along part of the road there on West Main Street.

0: 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I'm going to be setting up 86 eastbound, shoot glider, all the time, so I have people.
1: Received.
2: Going down 928.

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0: You could show me clear. That female that was staying there was Georgia Goodell. She's 10-4. She is not an unwanted person at this time.

3888. Start responding. 96 eastbound, mile marker 41. It's going to be near the Clarkin Street overpass. You have a bunch of protesters in the roadway.

0: 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If they cause any more issues, just let us know. 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They're not closing traffic or anything.
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We have 3-3 to your head. 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
1: 2-2, Great Valley.
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3: Elgate. 4-2-6, respond to assist the EMS Bureau flag on this residence. 152 Chipmunk Road, patient has a history of aggression toward EMS personnel.

0: to 395 Knapp Creek 8 is en route.
1: 395 to Knapp Creek. There is an alert on this address of the Department of the Mail and Assaulting EMS. We have started the state police unit. Not on location yet.
0: Three, we'll meet them on scene.
1: Three, sir.

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0: Responding only in general hospital. Speak to a security staff. They were 1-1 the person that seems to leave the hospital. He's going to be in a waiting room.

0: 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Sure. First find, 405 Warren Street, Federal Listing Complaint. 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
1: Time for it.

0: And I'm right down here. 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
0: I can take that if you want.
2: Not Avery. 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
0: go. Did she tell you what she was driving?
3: 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I'll be out on the horn.

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0: West Green Street. Who caller? Are you regarding a property retrieval? Did you know? Is on the way, to get some of this property to an officer there.
1: Copy. What was the address again?
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1: Careful.

Capitol Hill Road, Randolph. An elderly female with dementia has left the residence being combative, calling from a home care agency. We're attempting to contact the family now.

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1: Nah,
0: I'll be clear on Lawrence. I'll have a report on file. I'll be in Rooster Creek.

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0: 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I'll be clear.
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1: Yeah, it was in the woods.
0: Is a female combative at this time?
1: That's not real. She's just sitting in the back of my car.
0: Okay.

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0: The wheelchair that was found belongs to Sean Granger. If anybody sees Sean Granger, please let us know. No missing person report right now. We did some follow-ups, checked some addresses, negative results. You can show us there.
1: Pass.

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1: 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Four two, mark evidence collection.
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0: sign, 135 North 11th Street. I had a neighbor call, see if there was two females possibly getting into some type of fight. One of the females was bleeding. They went opposite directions, unknown problem.
1: Morning.

0: I was able to contact Jamie. 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Mm-hmm. 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
1: Me too. 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
0: Thank you. 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
1: 3.5 Creek 8. 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
0: I'll be clear for now for that welfare check. I was unable to contact that person. I'll be on that computer.
1: Perfect.

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1: County's been notified for

reporting three down blocks from Longwood. We're repeating four style fire. It's on 4607 Walbrook Road, on Ward. We're reporting three down blocks from Longwood. 11:42.

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Please clear me for this, and then attach me to 10055. That'd be 2169 call from last night.

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0: I'll be out at the American Legion, Route 417. We have a dice run. That's going to kick off at 12. We'll be going westbound to the junction.
1: Appreciate it.

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2: 441 to Little Valley, copy any mileage. Any mileage 8594 arrived at SP Machias with one male suspect to processing.
0: 23, negative OP.
1: 23, copy, and route for the barracks.
3: 4826, I'll be en route as well.

Julian City, Ambulance 252, Minicorn Vila Ferry, 301 West Henry, Brookside Apartment Number 308. 75-year-old male, Minicorn activation, no response. Can I be clear? 12-0.

0: Merci.
1: B250, you're at the first time, you're firing 308, don't you?
2: 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They're going to be leaving here about 1015. Show me clear.

0: 395 Ted Rogers Chief. 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It's arcing in the trees. It needs to be trimmed. There's nothing we can do about it. But have a crew ship sent out.
1: Copy that, Chief. 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I'll update them.
0: Yeah, we're clear.

Charles County, Sullivan, Georgia. Yeah, we lost response to Liberty. For the 56-year-old male, please. 384, Sullivan, Georgia. Yeah, we lost response. 72 Liberty.

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1: Bus 275, sir.
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0: Yes, from what you got.
1: 50-year-old female, third-party call, mental health emergency. 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
1: Respond 5541 Little Road. It's a 74-year-old male patient. Father, repeating 4QB ambulance. CLS respond 5541 Little Road. To the 74-year-old male patient. Father,
0: 12:35. 5A are back at 12 off there.
2: 3C, sir, seeing you, 12:35.

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0: Yeah, we're.
3: I'm on West Henley. You got any description of him?
2: Female with dreadlocks, what appears to be dreadlocks. No description on the male. Their last scene going towards Tops. I'm going to stop out there, see if they're inside the store.

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1: 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He refused to cooperate. Female also refused to cooperate. He took all clear.
0: So.

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0: Received.
2: 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I'll be diverting to the barracks.
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Infant difficulty breathing,

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Infant difficulty breathing, 13-0 hunch.

T1 Medic 1, correct me, T2 Medic 1 responded. In Gailton, 104 Spring Street, the Pearl Residence. Infant difficulty breathing, Med 6, 1312.

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I'll be doing a property check underneath the South Union Bridge by Franchot.

County Ambulance 1, ALS response in Bradford City, 128 East Main Street, cross streets of East Avenue and High Street, testing. McKean County Ambulance 1, ALS response in Bradford City, 128 East Main Street, East Avenue and High Street, testing, 1329.

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0: I'll be in 7-Eleven parking lot on West State. I have New York license plate, MAL 6331. Mike Adam Lincoln 6331.

395 in Cataraugus Fire Hazards Ministry Club, 9926 New Albion, Little Valley Road, New Albion, between Leanne Road and Mojirao. Tree down across the road in Lyons, Cotton. Repeating, 395 in Cataraugus Fire Hazards Ministry Request, 9926 New Albion, Little Valley Road, between Leanne Road and Mayo Road. Tree down with fires. Aircraft is cleared for debate.

0: Precinct 10, this is Terror Artist Chief 2. I'll be en route from Little Valley.
1: Precinct Terror Artist Chief 2. We do have, I just called National Grid. They're going to work to get the crew out there. If you need a pole number, you can safely get us one.

County, Ambulance 1, second call, ALS response, Bradford City, 46 High Street, Cross Street, North Street, and Elm Street. Intentional overdose.

0: response, Bradford City, 46 High Street, Cross Street, North Street, and Elm Street, intentional overdose, 1342.
1: Yeah, Gretchen, I don't see anything. 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
1: Copy that.

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0: Is there a possibility this could be NYSEG or the definition of grid? They're having trouble finding it.

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1: Hey, Orbitas.

2952, Cattle Rocket, Chief Lane, when I'm doing great. Chief Lane. Okay, they said check that it is there. They're going to get a crew out as soon as they can. They do not have any kit. 10-4, 170 for signing for closer off. Copy that, sir. Signing to closer off 1357.

395 to Dayton, as a condition request, 9539 Peck Hill Road, town of Dayton, report of a tree that is now leaning into the roadway, lifting off the ground. Repeating, 395 to Dayton, as a condition request, 9539 Peck Hill Road, town of Dayton, report of a tree about to fall on the roadway. 395 is clear, 1359.

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2: 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I say, get the tree removed. We'll be clear.
3: Yeah, Chief. No hazard. Homeowner contacted. Fortunately.

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0: 395 to Salamanca City in South Canisa. Hazardous condition request. 3468 Center Road between West Loop and Old 17. Tree down, blocking the roadway. Repeating, 395 to Salamanca City in South Canisa. Hazardous conditions. 3468 Center Road, out of Salamanca. Tree across the roadway, blocking traffic on one side. 35 and 4G.
1: Challenge one or up. 32 Salamanca, 1418.
2: Going the other end, but I got back up there. There were a couple guys cutting on the trees. We almost got in a fight over, but they finally left. It just went nice. I know we didn't touch that tree. It's on the primary.

Elgin County, 2 Bolivar, New Zealand, unresponsive, 89 days in range. For the 40-year-old male, this case is unresponsive and suitable. Repeating 4 Bolivar, New Zealand, ALS response, 89 Davis, for the 40-year-old male, Houston, unresponsive and a vehicle.

The road is passable, correct? It's reported that there was one lane open. Marshall's on scene? That is unknown. I'll find out.

0: good.
1: Well, for the caller who does believe it, uses some kind of drug. 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

0: Copy, my love. He does use drugs, however, she doesn't know what kind.
1: Okay, show 50 and 608 in the room. We'll get an EMT.
0: Oliver 50 and 608 in the room.

0: 9-8-3-4-9. Okay, so this is Vish. I got a lock up for a pilot license plane.
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1: Offer by police.

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47 at 700 Harrison Township, 4004 North Fork Road, the Hartman residence. Roman 04.

0: 700 responding Harrison Township, 4004 North Fork Road, woman Elma missing.
1: Where is this call originating from and what destination are they going to?
2: 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Road reel.

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What do you know?

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Sorry, Miami Department 44, King Township, near 10304, Route 155, tree down, blocking the roadway. Department 44, King Township, near 10304, Route 155, tree down, blocking the roadway, 1450.

They searched the area of the Olean Center Mall for that other larceny suspect. Negative results. I'll be en route to the YMCA.

0: 477 responding. Township 4004 North Fork Road, Bloomingdale, Memphis.
1: Closed. You could show me clear that. I'll follow up next week. Fly 983, I think we're in Pennsylvania. I'm Mary Owen in KK 3697.
2: Well,

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0: at 07-33-609-007. Also, New York, J. John R. Robert, T. Tom, 7725, JRT 7725, New York.
1: Yeah, well.

0: Plagues comes back as expired as of 5/31/2026. The PA driver's license is valid. The plate is valid as well.
1: Received.

off the bond, 1956, Air Force. 43-year-old female, female intelligence. 384 Bolivarianville, and be off the bond. 1956, Air Force, 17 times.

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0: 4-2, I'll be clear. Rest. Okay.
1: Oh, probably message.
0: Mail release on 18.

I'm going to be on the show. I was like, wait, pull the car over.

Clearview County Department 44, Box 44-03, Sylvania Township. Right in the area of 71 South Woods Road. There's wires down across the roadway.

44, box 44-03, Sylvania Township, in the area of 71 South Woods Road, for wires down across the roadway, 1519.

markers have been removed from the roadway. Patrol 4424, rescue 448 responding. Fox 44-03 swimming in township in the area of 71 South Woods Road. For wires down across the roadway, 1519.

0: 9656047 for the 42-year-old. I'll be on the call.
1: Yes, I covered this call.

advice that's here for the 42-year-old female patient. 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Repeating 4 MPS. 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

0: 25. What about? 21-75, clear.
1: You show both units 10-4 clear. I will be in route to it. WCA. 1-2 now, starting when you're ready. One five, 111825 cooperative.

0: Allegheny County, I'm to that 806.
1: Yes, sir.
0: We're responding about her.

49 in Childress Court, 107 South Main Street, the Hancock residence, Birmingham, fallen 1525.

0: King County Ambulance 5, ALS response to Sheffield Township, 178 Blackway Lane, cross street Sawmill Road, also final status. King County Ambulance 5, ALS response to Sheffield Township, 178 Blackway Lane, cross street Sawmill Road, altered mental status, 1527.
1: One. 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
3: Announced 69-year-old male consciousness on alert. Can they all know that is? 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

5-2 Olean City, ambulance 249, ALS dispatch is reading 2729 West State Street, well now, urgent care. 79-year-old male, dispatch reading low O2, can't I clear 5031?

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Dispatching EMS, ALS Paul, 8074 Coon Road, Town of Oakville. 59-year-old male fell from standing, now having difficulty breathing with oxygen.

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1: Copy, thanks.
2: Yo, man, I was calling for standing. Now I have a difficulty breathing, altered mouth gas. 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
0: No worries, Goodwill Chase. You do have Mercy Flight standing by if needed.
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Repeating. 2952 West Valley, Payless Hall, 8074 Coon Road, Colorado Coast. 59-year-old male, fall from standing, difficulty breathing, altered mental.

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0: 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We're on location.
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It's on White Hill Road, number one. 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
1: I can hear an auto alarm going off. Do you have an address for the caller?
0: The caller is at 326 South Union. It sounds like it's coming from Green Street.
1: Time for 16983.
0: Oh, I've lost it.

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County Department 44, Warren Township, in the area of 315 East Fork Road. For two down, blocking both lanes. Department 44, Warren Township, in the area of 315 East Fork Road. For two down, blocking both lanes. 1744.

0: Responding Cayuga County, T-44-10. Road, going to be three down blocking, both lanes. No wires are involved.
1: Three. Three. Three.

424 responding back to 44-051 Township. Near 315 East Fork Road, Bridge Tree down blocking both lanes. 1751.

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1: 1 with the Alice Community Service, County Hill.

Randolph EMS. Yeah, difficulty breathing. 100 Main Street, apartment 1. A 45-year-old male. Difficulty breathing. Repeating 10-5, Randolph EMS. ALS, difficulty breathing. 100 Main Street, East Randolph, apartment 1. 35 clear, 1759.

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0: Not 4.

0: Okay.
1: You're on a New York Class B warning. 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
0: Go ahead.
1: 912-641-924. 641-924.
0: Yeah.

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0: County to all fire department and personnel following.
1: Solicit out of service as of Saturday, June 6th. All before, Bolivar 1, Cuba 601, Alfred 801, Allegheny 6 clear, 18 6.

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1: Because I always say, you know, 249, Bill 6 standard, 413, South 6th Street, 130, or 30-year-old male, put a ring on his finger, now cutting off the circulation. Certified clear, 1816.

0: 4493. Who's our caller?
1: The caller was at Jesus High School. 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

0: first match in fire down to 415 South Union Street, Central House, this fiance, 36-year-old female, possibly took some pills off the farm.
1: That's why it was 415.
0: 416 South Union.
2: Tag 4, 983-35.
1: 3-5. 8-5.

0: Hey, Final Orleans City, BLS Mental Health Call, 416 South Union Street. 36-year-old female possibly took prescription medication, self-harm, PD and Ralph. Can I have a clear 1836?
1: One six nine eight three.

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1: Route 416, 8.7.

0: nobody else has seen anything matching that description. 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
1: Entry. Four down.
0: .395, London Chief.
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0: 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And the pole number is going to be NG32.
2: Repeat that address on.
0: There's a tree laying right on the pole.

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0: Come down eventually tonight.
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hotel is a fire. Report a tree down blocking the roadway. 604 to Repeating for Tyndall's a fire. Report a tree down blocking the roadway. 604 to 10 Road.

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1: Go ahead.
0: Fire and EMS on scene. Any other units?
2: 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We got two troopers in the room.
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1: Union, DK 35. AB, go ahead.
2: Posting route 34, Crescent, female patient, general illness.
1: Can you repeat that address?
2: 34 Crescent.

0: Technology.
1: I want surgery.
0: So they locate an individual, and that individual has charges against him for criminal mischief at the same property.

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1: Myself and 3-5 are heading to that location.
0: Thank you.

0: 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She is checked out by EMS and signed off.
1: Cancel.
0: 1693, you can show both units.
1: Okay.

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0: 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Randolph 8, how did UPMC Chautauqua?
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0: Allegheny County to Wellsville. On the air, CNI Wellsville for the general fire alarm. 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On the air, CNI Wellsville for the reported general fire alarm.
1: Flight 2 to Cars and all those items.

0: 7240 and 47 at Arch.
1: 7240, 219 at Irish Hill. I got a tree down block in the northbound lanes.
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2: 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You can assist.
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0: Advisory. Do you want us to roll? Yeah, why don't you go ahead and come on up at a slow response. Hold all of our units to quarters. Allegheny County Wellsville 3 responding.
1: County Wellsville.
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0: Cayuga County to the Department of 46, Port Allegheny, ALS. Frolic Township near 8 School Street to assist PSD.
1: Yes,
0: I've got my mail. Oh, well,
1: someone
0: wrote it. My email. Department 46, Port Allegheny, ALS, Rollett Township, 8 School Street, 5th PSC. 1906.

0: 6, Portland. And show me in the area.
1: Copy.
0: Please move that tree out of the road. You can cancel all units.
1: Copy that.
2: Tele 7. Let the train better remove out of the roadway. You can disregard.
3: Tele 7 copies. You can show the train at all.

McKean County, ambulance 3, ALS response in Lowland Township, 8 School Street, Emmerich. McKean County, ambulance 3, ALS response in Lowland Township, 8 School Street, Emmerich, 1908.

0: 3838, Little Valley.
1: 3838.
0: EMS is all set, transferring mail to Brooks Hospital. Myself and 3-5 will be clear, out of service on the tour.
1: That's received at 1910.
2: Visiting Main Street in North Street. 14-year-old male patient evaluation. CSP's on scene at that address due to a fight with knife. You can go to East Up too.

0: Cleveland.
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0: the bug dispensary. It's a white dent in the left rear quarter panel. Female is passenger in that vehicle, whispered to the caller in the store asking for assistance. They've just now left, heading south on 219, or going to be heading south on 219.
1: Facility with an approximate 5 minute ETA with a 70-year-old female. Chief complaint today is generalized weakness, onset of 4 days. Last set of vitals are as follows. Heart rate of 102, SpO2 of 92 on 2 liters a minute via nasal cannula. Blood pressure of 125 over 5.5 and a D-stick of 137. 22 in the left hand. Any questions or orders at this time?
2: Further questions, you're on arrival.

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5 Little Valley, hazardous conditions. 6389 Caleb Hill Road, tree down blocking both lanes. Repeating 5 Little Valley, hazardous conditions. 6389 Caleb Hill Road. Verify clear, 1929.

0: 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Well, that's part.
1: There was
0: somebody playing live music that was very explicit. And people from the Oilers had a trip about. Probably about a half hour.

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2: Wilson Street for a 51-year-old male, swollen finger. Has a ring stuck on his finger. Ping 05, Soul Make a BL6 standard, 150 Wilson Street, 05 clear, 1941.

0: MSBL 6 standard, 150 Wilson Street. 51-year-old male, swollen finger. Does have a ring stuck on his finger. Repeating 05, Seneca EMS, BL 6 standard, 150 Wilson Street, 05 clear, 1942.
1: And male, possibly tweaking, is now with two other people. They just turned left off of 12 on Washington. They said that male keeps going into the garage at 6:07.
2: Are you doing?

County, ambulance 3, ALS response in Annan Township, 65 Gleason Hollow, unit 1, cross street 2 mile road, chest pain. King County, ambulance 3, ALS response in Annan Township, 65 Gleason Hollow, unit 1, cross street 2 mile road, chest pain, 1944.

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1: 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On Baker Road, County Road 10, 12, 41.

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1: 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She's complaining of chest pain with abdominal pain and shoulder pain. 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

0: 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Address been removed, we're returning.
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2: 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I had to leave a message. 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
3: 10-4.

Allegheny County to file for Annville on some CS, mail us 112 Allegheny Street with a 62-year-old male patient, number 384 Bolivar Annville on some CS, mail us 112 Allegheny Street with a 62-year-old male patient.

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3: 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Have a good evening.

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Gonna be on a bench in front of 175 North Union Street. For a 52-year-old male. Severe abdominal pain. Verified cleared, 1959.